The greatest hits of all time on 88.5 The Lake, Carl Douglas, Kung Fu Fighting. It's Maddie Wilson. Here are the Eagles on 88.5 The Lake.

0: The greatest hits of all time on 88.5 The Lake, Wednesday with Last Kiss. It's Maddie Wilson, and hey, it's Canadian Library Month, so there's no better time to support your local branch and the Welland Public Library. They're in need of some space on the shelves for some new material, so they're going to be running a book sale this Saturday to do just that. Everything is going to be gently used. You can stock up on some reading material for the fall and winter season. They have a pretty sweet pricing system. You're going to be able to bring your own tote bag or small box and fill it full of books for just $5, or you can purchase a new WPL tote and fill it for $7, or you can spend $1 plus a non-perishable food donation to the library's community food pantry, and you can also fill a bag that way. Every purchase supports the library, and more information is available at the Welland Public Library website. We've got the Carpenters coming up next.
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Just say, hey, Google, play 88.5 The Lake on TuneIn. 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

0: 98.5 The Lake, playing the greatest hits of all time, April Wine. It's Maddie Wilson. This Saturday, it's your chance to assemble your crack trivia team and put your knowledge to the test at the Animal Assistance Society of Niagara's Trivia Night fundraiser. It's happening at the Beamsville Legion. You'll get to do lots of trivia fun, of course. There's also going to be a silent auction and a 50-50 draw, all in support of the Animal Assistance Society. It's on from 6 to 9 p.m. this Saturday at the Beamsville Legion. That's 5545 King Street. And you can get more ticket information on our website at 885thelake.fm. And we have got more of the greatest hits of all time coming up next.
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88.5 The Lake, playing the greatest hits of all time, Bloodstone. It's Maddie Wilson. We have got Nicolette Larson covering Neil Young coming up. And right now, Robert Palmer on 88.5 The Lake.

0: 98.5 The Lake, playing the greatest hits of all time, Nicolette Larson. It's Maddie Wilson, and it's a great time of year for concerts in and around the area. Lots of big names hitting the stage. Bruce Cockburn's going to be at Massey Hall in Toronto this Saturday. Tickets are running very low for that one. You won't want to miss that. A great artist at a great venue. Out at Fallsview Casino at their OLG stage, a couple of cool shows are on the calendar coming up. Herman's Hermits featuring Peter Nunn will be there on back-to-back nights on October 21st and 22nd. And Don Felder, he's going to be in Fallsview making an appearance on November the 6th. And we even have a holiday concert this December. The Trans-Siberian Orchestra will be at Scotiabank Arena on December the 29th. For more show and ticket information, head to the concert tab on our website at 885thelake.fm. And we've got ELO up next.
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0: 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Here's Jeff Lynn and ELO on 88.5 The Lake.

88.5 The Lake playing the greatest hits of all time. Luba. Before that, the Four Tops and the Beatles. It's Maddie Wilson. Here's Elton John from 1973 on 88.5 The Lake.

0: Steely Dan on 88.5 The Lake, playing the greatest hits of all time. I'm Matty Wilson, and Coronation Park is the place to be this Saturday evening in Grimsby. They're going to have a Halloween market filled with local vendors and spooky fall-inspired creations for you to peruse, plus free trick-or-treating for the little ones and free hot chocolate while supplies last. Something tells me that is going to be a hot ticket item, no pun intended. And as the sun sets, you can enjoy a screening of Monsters University starting around 6:30. The kids are going to love this one. Candy and a show. It's hard to beat it. Bring them out this Saturday at Coronation Park, 77 Main Street in Grimsby, starting at 6 p.m. And more of the greatest hits of all time are coming right up.
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88.5 The Lake playing the greatest hits of all time. Brenda Lee, I'm Sorry, from 1960. It's Maddie Wilson. Here's The Knack on 88.5 The Lake.

0: 88.5 The Lake, playing the greatest hits of all time. Patsy Gallant, it's Maddie Wilson, and applications are now open for the Grimsby Santa Claus Parade coming up on December the 5th. I know what you're thinking. Maddie, let's get through Halloween before we start thinking about the Christmas activities. Believe me, I hear you, but I know some folks out there take their float creation and decorating pretty seriously. You may have been working on one all year and looking forward to this big day. So if you'd like to enter a float or walk with your organization or business, or if you're interested in helping as a volunteer at the parade, everyone is welcome to join in and be a part of the magic. The theme of this year's parade is Christmas Night of Lights. So to get yourself registered, visit grimsby.ca/parade, and I'm going to have Chris Rea on the way next.
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88.5 The Lake playing the greatest hits of all time. Do set. It's Maddie Wilson. We're going to hear from the Stampeders coming up, the Ides of March. And right now, we're going to dance with Peter Brown on 88.5 The Lake.

0: The greatest hits of all time on 88.5 The Lake. Walter Egan, it's Maddie Wilson. Next Monday, the Ontario Heritage Trust and the town of Lincoln will be hosting a special plaque unveiling of a new permanent fixture honoring the Farmettes, an estimated 40,000 young women from 1941 to 1952, aged 16 to 18 from across Ontario, who joined the Farmette Brigade to perform essential seasonal agricultural work supporting food security at a critical moment in history, and who made a significant contribution to the agricultural sector of the provincial economy. The plaque will be unveiled at 1 p.m. next week at the Lincoln Community Hub, 4317 Central Ave. And we are going to have more of the greatest hits of all time, including Meatloaf, on the way next.
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88.5 The Lake playing the greatest hits of all time. Nazareth, This Flight Tonight. It's Maddie Wilson. We're into our last hour together. Here is Jefferson Starship on 88.5 The Lake.

0: greatest hits of all time on 88.5 The Lake. Joni Mitchell, Help Me. 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
0: The greatest hits of all time. Here's Mick, Keith, Charlie, and Ronnie. It's the Rolling Stones on 88.5 The Lake.

The greatest hits of all time on 88.5 The Lake. Thin Lizzy, it's Maddie Wilson. Here's the Beatles from the album of the same name. It's Let It Be on 88.5 The Lake.

0: the greatest hits of all time on 88.5 The Lake. It's Maddie Wilson. That was April Wine. And my time with you just about coming to a close on this terrific Tuesday evening. This Saturday, though, you can enjoy a free afternoon of wellness activities, food, refreshment, and community connection at the Together Against Cancer event happening in St. Catharines. There's going to be some expert health talks, some interactive panels, mindfulness and wellness activities to educate and empower women about cancer. And you can also do a little dancing for wellness, enjoy some complimentary food, mocktails, refreshments, and enjoy some local vendors and community connection. It's totally free to attend this Saturday at the Kiwanis Aquatic Center, 425 Carlton Street in St. Catharines. And we've got more of the greatest hits of all time on the way.
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Magic Woman here on the new 88.5 The Lake. We're playing the greatest hits of all time. 5:38 here on our Wednesday morning. Hey, it's Matt. Hope your first day back to work. Yesterday on our Tuesday, coming off the long weekend, was good. It was really beautiful yesterday. It felt like mid-August, not mid-October yesterday, but we're kind of coming back to normal today. Not too chilly, though. Cloudy, chance of showers, high of 19 before it gets way cooler this week. Right now, waking up in Grimsby, it's 16 degrees both ways. QE's, QEW looking fantastic for that early morning drive to work. My name's Matt Walker. Lots got to get to on the show. Very busy local week in and around Grimsby. Lots of local events coming up. Got some big potential news coming out of McNally House Hospice here in town for some more Catch the Ace related fun. Gonna have more on that after the show. Talking about a great Bowie album for Music History segment today, just after 7. My question of the morning shortly after 6. It is National Dessert Day on the calendar. Start thinking about one dessert you can never turn down, no matter how full you already are. There's always room for dessert, and you can join the conversation on Facebook at 88.5 The Lake. It's Joni Mitchell, Raised on Robbery, to get things going on the lake.

0: playing the greatest hits of all time. 5:47, waking up on our Wednesday morning. Middle of the work week. How you doing? Hey, it's Matt. Our forecast today, we got cloudy skies, a chance of showers, high of 19. Currently 16 degrees out there in and around Grimsby. If you had the chance to be outside yesterday, I'm sure you loved it. Sunny, high of around 28 degrees yesterday. Felt like mid-August yesterday in the forecast, but just a heads up, it's going to slowly start to get a little bit colder as the week goes on. Tomorrow it says high of 15, Friday high of 14, Saturday sunny and a high of 10. So enjoy the warmer weather if you don't want it to cool down. In both ways, QEW looking good through West Niagara and Stony Creek. It's 5:47. My name's Matt Walker. We're here on our Wednesday getting over that middle of the work week hump. You gotta love this little four-day work week, right? Got a honeymoon suite on the way and a great one from Seals and Crofts coming right up.
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0: 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Hey, it's Matt. We got Niagara Rockers, Honeymoon Suite on the way. But first, Seals and Crofts, Summer Breeze on the Lake.

new 88.5 The Lake to get you going on a Wednesday morning. It is 5:56, 6 o'clock, right around the corner. How are you doing? October 14th on the calendar. My name's Matt Walker. Here's Fleetwood Mac. Don't stop on the

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2: Good morning at 6 o'clock. I'm Laura Hipscher. This is 88.5 The Lake News. Here's what's making news this hour. Advance polls open in Grimsby today for the municipal election. You can skip the line and vote early at the Peach King Center from 10 till 8 today and 10 till 6 on Saturday. Bring your voter information card or a piece of ID showing your name and address. Necropsy results have been released on three belugas and a dolphin from Marineland who died after being transferred to new aquariums. The reports for Rain and Pikachu in Chicago both identified significant long-standing inflammation in their digestive systems, while Osiris suffered from chronic liver disease. In Spain, the necropsy findings identify abnormalities affecting multiple organs in Jellybean and inflammation in Echo's brain tissue, preliminarily consistent with toxoplasmosis. An arrest has been made following a stabbing in St. Catharines. Police were called to the area of Ontario Street and the QEW on Friday when they found a 46-year-old man suffering from serious injuries. He was taken to hospital while police investigated. A suspect was later taken into custody for aggravated assault, possession of a weapon, theft, and failing to comply with a probation order. The OPP is launching Project Safe Haul. The safety campaign is aimed at enhancing road safety and reducing risks associated with unsafe commercial vehicles. Throughout the three-week campaign, OPP detachments across West Region will conduct coordinated CMV inspections at various locations and remove unsafe vehicles from service. The Prime Minister is wishing Pope Leo a full and swift recovery following his successful surgery. Mark Carney says His Holiness is a source of hope and inspiration for billions around the world. He adds, while the Pope recovers, may he draw strength from the prayers of those whose lives he has touched. The 71-year-old pontiff underwent lung cancer surgery yesterday. Canada Post has unveiled new stamps celebrating one of Halloween's most enduring symbols, the jack-o'-lantern. They feature three specially designed hand-carved characters, the mummy, the witch, and the monster. The booklet of stamps can be purchased online or picked up at the post office. In sports, the Leafs fell to the Mammoth 5-4. The Habs topped the Sabres 4-3 in a shootout. The Oilers beat the Kings. The Jets got past the Wild. The Flames doubled the Ducks, while the Senators lost to the Blues 7-2. And the Islanders edged the Canucks 3-2. In the MLB playoffs, the Rays have tied up the ALCS after beating the Guardians 3-1. Kawhi Leonard made his return to the Raptors as they topped the Knicks 148-98. Weather is next.
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tonight, cloudy. It's an overnight low of 9, and as the week goes on, it's going to get cooler. Tomorrow, Thursday, cloudy, and a high of 14. But right now in Grimsby, Lincoln, St. Catharines to get us going at 16 degrees. There's weather and more at 88.5 The Lake. FM, 603. Hey, it's Matt, both ways. QE, looking good through West Niagara, Stony Creek. Here's King Harvest.

0: greatest hits of all time right here in the new 88.5 The Lake with one we all love, the band. And the wait, it's 6:11 here on a Wednesday morning. How you doing? Hey, it's Matt. We got cloudy skies for our Wednesday. Chance of showers, high of 19. Both ways, QEW looking good to West Niagara and Stony Creek. And on the show today, we're talking all about our sweet tooth. On the calendar today, if you weren't aware, it is known as a National Dessert Day. So if you were looking to get that sweet treat coming out of Thanksgiving long weekend, now is your chance. Here's your excuse, National Dessert Day. So we're talking about our sweet tooth today, our favorite sweet treats, our favorite desserts on the show. There is always room for dessert. That's what they always say, right? No matter how full you are, you always have room for that one dessert. So my question of the morning today on the show for National Dessert Day, I want to know, what is one dessert you can never turn down? You will never say no if it's offered. You can let me know on Facebook at 88.5 The Lake. Call or text to 905-253-0885. We all have that one dessert we can never turn away. Now for me, I have quite a big sweet tooth. I love dessert. My fiance loves dessert. We actually get more excited when we go out to eat for the dessert menu than the actual dinner itself. So for me, I got a few here in contention. Cheesecake. Oh, any kind of cheesecake, strawberry, chocolate, caramel, does not matter. Any kind of cheesecake I can never turn down. Sticky toffee pudding, delicious. And my uncle makes the best homemade tiramisu every holiday. That's what we actually just had this past long weekend. But those three, tiramisu, sticky toffee pudding, and especially cheesecake, I will never turn away here on National Dessert Day. It's 6:12, and on the way, got the Bee Gees coming up.
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0: Greatest hits of all time right here on the new 88.5 The Lake. Hey, it's Matt. We got Chilliwack coming up at first. The Bee Gees.

Crazy Talk right here on the new 88.5 The Lake. Wednesday morning, we're playing the greatest hits of all time. 6:22, getting up and at 'em. Hey, it's Matt. Cloudy skies today. Chance of showers for West Niagara, Stony Creek. High of 19, both ways. QEW moving along great through West Niagara, Stony Creek on the QEW this morning. How are you doing? My name's Matt Walker. And just a reminder that later this week, Saturday, October 17th, just a few sleeps away, you can celebrate Halloween a little bit early. This weekend in Grimsby at Coronation Park, the Moonlight Market and Movie, the annual event for middle of October, is back this Saturday. There's going to be early trick-or-treating for the young ones, spooky Halloween vendors. Yeah, great local artisan vendor market there. Free hot chocolate sponsored by Canadian Tire Grimsby. And at 6:30 p.m. in Coronation Park, they're going to be showing Monsters University for the young ones there. Little movie night in the park. Coronation Park here in Grimsby. Event's going to be on from 6 until 9 p.m. Going to be a fantastic time. And for more information, just check out the Town of Grimsby's website. They have all the information that you need. It's the Beatles. Here Comes the Sun.

morning at 6:30, I'm Laura Hampshire. This is 88.5 The Lake News. Here's what's making news this hour. You can vote early in the 2026 municipal election starting today in Grimsby. Advance polls open from 10 till 8 at the Peach King Center. Remember to bring your valid ID and voter information notice. Ballots can also be cast early from 10 till 6 on Sunday. Election day is October 26th. In the wake of the Stelco layoffs, the future of Canadian steel is the subject of a press conference today. The Conservative MP for Hamilton East Stoney Creek, along with the chair of his party's steel caucus, are set to speak in Burlington this morning. Stelco's president says U.S. tariffs and weaker demand are among the reasons behind 500 layoffs in Hamilton and Nanticoke. The premier will address the Empire Club of Canada today in Toronto. Doug Ford is expected to outline how the province plans to protect key sectors and build economic resilience amid trade tensions with the United States. The premier has been one of the loudest voices in Canada's trade fight with the U.S. A suspect has been arrested after a stabbing in St. Catharines.

0: just posted a video teasing the next Catch the Ace Grimsby coming up for us here in town. And I got the video right here, so I'm going to play it. This was from the Catch the Ace Grimsby Facebook page. Let's take a listen to the teaser they posted yesterday. Here we go.
1: Grimsby! We've been a little quiet, but not for long. Catch the Ace is starting again soon. We're back. We're back.
0: That's right. Catch the Ace Grimsby is soon to be back here in town. Now, I wish I had more information for you for when it's coming up, but all it says, the caption above the video, something exciting is coming back to Grimsby. Catch the Ace returns soon. Stay tuned for details. And hey, if you didn't get a chance or you forget what happened with the last Catch the Ace Grimsby, Marjorie here in town took home the final jackpot of $104,000 about 30 weeks in. So some incredible stuff. Can't wait for Catch the Ace Grimsby to come back. And you know, right here on the show on 88.5 The Lake with me, Matt Walker, I will be the first to let you know all the details as soon as I find out. 6:42, and on the way, got the Eagles.
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Listen, Hawk, you can't dance right here on the new 88.5 The Lake. We're playing the greatest hits of all time at a 6:50 here on our Wednesday morning. Hey, it's Matt. How you doing? Waking up, heading out to work today here on our October 14th. What can you expect from Mother Nature? Well, a little bit more normal for mid-October today. I mean, we had a scorcher, sunny day yesterday. Felt like mid-July, mid-August yesterday with the Humidex and the sunshine. It was pretty nice, but not what you think for October. But today, like I said, back to normal for Mother Nature. A little more normal. Cloudy skies, chance of showers. Still pretty warm out there with the high of 19. Both ways, QEW looking good through West Niagara and Stony Creek. And hey, just a reminder, tomorrow at midnight, Thursday at midnight is the deadline to get in for a nice little freebie prize on our website, 885thelake.fm. 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It's Journey, Don't Stop Believing right now. 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
2: Good morning. It's 7 o'clock. I'm Laura Hampshire. This is 88.5 The Lake News. Here's what's making news this hour. Advance polls open in Grimsby today for the municipal election. You can skip the line and vote early at the Peach King Center from 10 till 8 today and 10 till 6 on Saturday. Bring your voter information card or a piece of ID showing your name and address. Necropsy results have been released on three belugas and a dolphin from Marineland who died after being transferred to new aquariums. The reports for Rain and Pikachu in Chicago both identified significant long-standing inflammation in their digestive systems, while Osiris suffered from chronic liver disease. In Spain, the necropsy findings identify abnormalities affecting multiple organs in Jellybean and inflammation in Echo's brain tissue, preliminarily consistent with toxoplasmosis. An arrest has been made following a stabbing in St. Catharines. Police were called to the area of Ontario Street and the QEW on Friday when they found a 46-year-old man suffering from serious injuries. He was taken to hospital while police investigated. A suspect was later taken into custody for aggravated assault, possession of a weapon, theft, and failing to comply with a probation order. The OPP is launching Project Safe Haul. The safety campaign is aimed at enhancing road safety and reducing risks associated with unsafe commercial vehicles. Throughout the three-week campaign, OPP detachments across West Region will conduct coordinated CMV inspections at various locations and remove unsafe vehicles from service. The Prime Minister is wishing Pope Leo a full and swift recovery following his successful surgery. Mark Carney says His Holiness is a source of hope and inspiration for billions around the world. He adds, while the Pope recovers, may he draw strength from the prayers of those whose lives he has touched. The 71-year-old pontiff underwent lung cancer surgery yesterday. Canada Post has unveiled new stamps celebrating one of Halloween's most enduring symbols, the jack-o'-lantern. They feature three specially designed hand-carved characters, the mummy, the witch, and the monster. The booklet of stamps can be purchased online or picked up at the post office. In sports, the Leafs fell to the Mammoth 5-4. The Habs topped the Sabres 4-3 in a shootout. The Oilers beat the Kings. The Jets got past the Wild. The Flames doubled the Ducks, while the Senators lost to the Blues 7-2. And the Islanders edged the Canucks 3-2. In the MLB playoffs, the Rays have tied up the ALCS after beating the Guardians 3-1. Kawhi Leonard made his return to the Raptors as they topped the Knicks 148-98. Weather is next.
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the main, a low of 9 degrees overnight. And finally, tomorrow, starting to cool down again with cloudy skies and a high of just 14. Now, currently, Stony Creek, Grimsby, out in St. Catharines, we're still feeling around 16 degrees right now. There's weather and more. 88.5 The Lake. FM at 703. Hey, it's Matt. Both ways, QEW between St. Catharines and Stony Creek. Along with QE looking good, here's the Pretenders.

98.5 The Lake. Playing the greatest hits of all time. 7-Eleven on a Wednesday morning. We got cloudy skies, a chance of showers, high of 19. Both ways, QEW looking good through West Niagara and Stony Creek. Hey, it's Matt. We're just after 7 o'clock. And hey, you know the drill. Every weekday morning, just after 7 and just before 9, we do some music history here on the show. And today for music history, got to go back to the 70s. We got to talk some David Bowie here on the show today. It was on this day in music history, 1977. David Bowie released his 12th studio album, Heroes. Now, this album was recorded in collaboration with the musician Brian Eno and the producer Tony Visconti, and it was the second release of Bowie's Berlin Trilogy. And this really was an awesome album, a very different album. That's what I loved about Bowie. All his albums are very different. Now, the title track is my all-time favorite Bowie song. Just one of my favorite songs in music history in general. Heroes is just such a classic. And there's some other great tunes on here too. Beauty and the Beast, Joe the Lion, Blackout. Some very interesting song titles for this album. And how did the album do performance-wise? Well, the album sold over 2 million copies worldwide, but really did not chart or top the charts anywhere around the globe. I believe I'm looking here, its highest peak on the album charts was around number 6 here. And the album, well, it may, you know, have only sold 2 million copies, which I guess is a lot, but for Bowie standards at the time, maybe not that many. Didn't top the charts. The album, still adored by Bowie fans and critics alike for its, quote, artistic vision, unquote. And while we love the song Heroes, the title track, the song did underperform as well as the lead single, and it wasn't till over a decade later that the world really gained massive appreciation for the hit single. So in honor of Heroes, the album coming out on this day in music history, here's the title track live in 1985. Let's take a listen. Here we go.

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0: 7:16, good morning. How you doing here on the show this morning? My name's Matt Walker, and on the calendar today, we got a fun one. It is known as National Dessert Day, and you know, there's that saying, there's always room for dessert. So my question of the morning here on the show today, what is one dessert that you always have room for? You will never turn it down. Let me know on Facebook, 88.5 The Lake. 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

0: greatest magic moments here on the new 88.5 The Lake. We're playing the greatest hits of all time. A song used excellently in The Sopranos. Always love when they featured that song there. 7:23. How you doing? Hey, it's Matt. Our forecast today, mainly cloudy. High of 19. Chance of showers both ways. QEW looking good through West Niagara and Stony Creek. And as we shift gears past Thanksgiving into all things spooky, all things mystery, all things Halloween, there's going to be a great murder mystery event here in the back half of October at Nellis Manor in Grimsby. And I'm joined this morning by Lori from Nellis Manor to let you know all the details for this very fun murder mystery event coming up. Lori, thanks for joining us. Let our lake listeners know all the details.
1: 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There's a mystery brewing in Grimsby, and we're inviting you to help solve it. The Nellis Manor Museum presents Mayhem and Murder at the Manor, a live one-act murder mystery inside Grimsby's historic heritage house. Step into the world of the Radcliffe family, where secret, suspicion, and unexpected twists await. 3 years after the death of Colonel Radcliffe, another murder has shaken the household. Help is hours away, and it's up to you to play detective. With the Radcliffe family and staff all having motives, who can you trust, and who might be hiding something? Our cast has been busy rehearsing, and we're excited to welcome you for 2 weekends of mystery and live theater. Gather a few friends, bring your detective instincts, and see whether you can uncover the culprit. Performances are on October 16th, 17th, and 18th, and October 23rd, 24th, and 25th. We have Friday and Saturday evening performances, as well as Saturday and Sunday matinees. Tickets are $25 per person, and spaces are limited, so book your tickets soon. For more information, go to our website at nellismanor.ca or call 289-235-7755. We're located at 126 Main Street West in Grimsby. So come out, enjoy Mayhem and Murder at the Manor, and see if you can figure out who done it.
0: Thank you so much, Lori, for joining us here on the show. Yeah, it does sound like a fantastic time there at Nellis Manor. Those murder mystery events, if you've never done one, they are a ton of fun to do with friends, especially after you've had a couple of drinks. Always makes it a little more interesting. More information.

0: 7:30, I'm Laura Hampshire. This is 88.5 The Lake News. Here's what's making news this hour. You can vote early in the 2026 municipal election starting today in Grimsby. Advance polls open from 10 till 8 at the Peach King Center. Remember to bring your valid ID and voter information notice. Ballots can also be cast early from 10 till 6 on Sunday. Election Day is October 26th. In the wake of the Stelco layoffs, the future of Canadian steel is the subject of a press conference today. The Conservative MP for Hamilton East Stoney Creek, along with the chair of his party's steel caucus, are set to speak in Burlington this morning. Stelco's president says U.S. tariffs and weaker demand are among the reasons behind 500 layoffs in Hamilton and Nanticoke. The premier will address the Empire Club of Canada today in Toronto. Doug Ford is expected to outline how the province plans to protect key sectors and build economic resilience amid trade tensions with the United States. The premier has been one of the loudest voices in Canada's trade fight with the U.S. A suspect has been arrested after a stabbing in St. Catharines. Police found a 46-year-old man suffering from serious injuries on Friday in the area of Ontario Street in the QEW. The following day, another man was taken into custody on several charges, including aggravated assault and failing to comply with a probation order. The causes of death of three whales and a dolphin from Marineland have been released. They all died after being transferred to new aquariums this summer. The necropsy results for Rain and Pikachu both identified longstanding inflammation in their digestive systems, while Osiris suffered from chronic liver disease. The findings in Spain found Jelly Bean had multiple organs with abnormalities, and inflammation was discovered in Echo's brain tissue. And the Lotto Max jackpot is climbing again. It was a record-breaking $85 million last night, but no one had the winning ticket. That means a new high of $90 million will be up for grabs in Friday's draw. In sports, the Leafs suffered a 5-4 loss to the Mammoth. The Senators were dominated by the Blues 7-2. The Habs topped the Sabres 4-3 in a shootout. The Oilers beat the Kings. The Jets got past the Wild. The Flames doubled the Ducks. And the Islanders edged the Canucks 3-2. In the MLB playoffs, the Rays have tied up the ALCS after beating the Guardians. Kawhi Leonard made his return to the Raptors as they beat the Knicks 148-98. Weather is next.
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0: Hey, it's Matt Little back to normal today in the forecast. We had a scorching hot sunny day yesterday, but now back to middle of October. Cloudy skies, chance of showers, high of 19, so actually fairly warm out there. Not too cool in both ways. QEW looking pretty good through West Niagara, Stony Creek, Toronto bound, kind of near Fruitland Road, just after 50 Road. Little bit of traffic, but nothing too major for that Wednesday drive to work this morning. And hey, it's a big day here in Grimsby for the residents of town. Really just like a big month. A lot of places with the municipal elections and stuff going on. But today is a big day in relation to the election here in Grimsby because in-person advanced voting starts in just a couple, almost a few hours here in town. It is open today, the in-person advanced voting at the Peach King Center. The first advanced poll will be held today, Wednesday, October 14th, starting at 10 a.m. all the way up until 8 p.m. tonight at the Major Refrigeration Peach King Center. And then advanced poll number two will be October 17th from 10 a.m. until 6 p.m. this weekend at the Major Refrigeration Peach King Center. And you know, you get the sense here in town that this election for Grimsby feels like a very, very big one. I mean, the next mayor will have a ton of responsibility here in town because the growth we're seeing in Grimsby right now is pretty crazy. Lots of developments, construction, that sort of thing going on. You know, some people are for the expansions and new condos and apartments and stuff like that. Some people are absolutely against it. And the candidates here in town, you probably know them all well by now. They have all been pleading their case to become the next mayor of Grimsby on social media really over the past 6 months to a year. And, you know, I'm kind of in a weird spot with the upcoming election here in Grimsby because I'm really involved here in the town as your local radio morning show host. I talk about Grimsby a lot. I know like the players that host a lot of the events and like the BIAs and all that sort of thing, but I don't live here in Grimsby. I actually am a resident of Burlington down the QE, so I don't have a vote, but it feels like I should, even though I'm not a resident. I know it's like pretty controversial. I feel like if I had a vote, I'd really appreciate it because I do a lot here in Grimsby. But it is interesting to see how this election is going to shake out here in October. But just a reminder, that first advanced poll, if you want your voice heard, October 14th today, 10 a.m. until 8 p.m. at the Major Refrigeration Peach King Center. You can get out and vote early today here in town. 7:44. And on the way, got Billy Joel.
1: Here's what's happening around town for Wednesday, October 14th. I'm Tyler Park. The St. Catharines Farmers Market is running tomorrow from 8 to 2 at the St. Catharines Market Square. 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

playing the greatest hits of all time on a Wednesday morning, 7:54. Hey, it's Matt, and just a reminder, the Beamsville Lions Club, they want to let you know that this Sunday, October the 18th, they are back with their delicious all-you-can-eat breakfast at the Lincoln Community Center this Sunday, 9 a.m. until 11:30 a.m. Going to be a delicious meal served up, all-you-can-eat breakfast, with all the breakfast classics that you know and love. 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I'm

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2: Good morning, it's 8 o'clock. I'm Laura Hampshire. This is 88.5 The Lake News for Harmony Jewelers. Here's what's making news this hour. Advance polls open in Grimsby today for the municipal election. You can skip the line and vote early at the Peach King Center from 10 till 8 today and 10 till 6 on Saturday. Bring your voter information card or a piece of ID showing your name and address. Necropsy results have been released on three belugas and a dolphin from Marineland who died after being transferred to new aquariums. The reports for Rain and Pikachu in Chicago both identified significant long-standing inflammation in their digestive systems, while Osiris suffered from chronic liver disease. In Spain, the necropsy findings identify abnormalities affecting multiple organs in Jellybean and inflammation in Echo's brain tissue, preliminarily consistent with toxoplasmosis. An arrest has been made following a stabbing in St. Catharines. Police were called to the area of Ontario Street and the QEW on Friday when they found a 46-year-old man suffering from serious injuries. He was taken to hospital while police investigated. A suspect was later taken into custody for aggravated assault, possession of a weapon, theft, and failing to comply with a probation order. The OPP is launching Project Safe Haul. The safety campaign is aimed at enhancing road safety and reducing risks associated with unsafe commercial vehicles. Throughout the three-week campaign, OPP detachments across West Region will conduct coordinated CMV inspections at various locations and remove unsafe vehicles from service. The Prime Minister is wishing Pope Leo a full and swift recovery following his successful surgery. Mark Carney says His Holiness is a source of hope and inspiration for billions around the world. He adds, while the Pope recovers, may he draw strength from the prayers of those whose lives he has touched. The 71-year-old pontiff underwent lung cancer surgery yesterday. Canada Post has unveiled new stamps celebrating one of Halloween's most enduring symbols, the jack-o'-lantern. They feature three specially designed hand-carved characters, the mummy, the witch, and the monster. The booklet of stamps can be purchased online or picked up at the post office. In sports, the Leafs fell to the Mammoth 5-4. The Habs topped the Sabres 4-3 in a shootout. The Oilers beat the Kings. The Jets got past the Wild. The Flames doubled the Ducks, while the Senators lost to the Blues 7-2. And the Islanders edged the Canucks 3-2. In the MLB playoffs, the Rays have tied up the ALCS after beating the Guardians 3-1. Kawhi Leonard made his return to the Raptors as they topped the Knicks 148-98. Weather is next.
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with an overnight low of 9. And tomorrow, Thursday, cooling down with cloudy skies and a high of 14. Currently, Hamilton, Grimsby, Beamsville, 16 degrees this morning. There is weather and more. 88.5 The Lake, .fm, it's 8.05. Hey, it's Matt. Things are looking good.

0: Notes, you make my dreams come true right here on the new 88.5 The Lake. We're playing the greatest hits of all time. It's 8:12 on your Wednesday morning. Hey, it's Matt. We got pretty cloudy skies today. Chance of showers, high of 19. Not the prettiest looking October day. Not like yesterday. Both ways, QEW, looking good, moving good through West Niagara and Stony Creek. And on the calendar today, it's not just October 14th. On the calendar today, big one for your sweet tooth. It is known as National Dessert Day. So we're talking about those sweet treats for our sweet tooth today. Our favorite sweet treats on today's show. There's always room for dessert. That's what they always say, right? So my question of the morning on the show today is, what is one dessert you can never turn away? You can never say no to. You have the sweet tooth, the hankering 24/7 for it. Let me know on Facebook, 88.5 The Lake. You can call or text into the show, 905-253-0885. Now, when I saw this today, National Dessert Day, I thought to myself, well, that's the only excuse I needed to get something sweet on my way home from work today or later tonight. Now, for me, when I have a sweet tooth, I have a total weakness for a few different desserts. Number one, strawberry cheesecake. Any cheesecake for that matter. Blueberry, plain, does not matter. Any cheesecake, I can go for that any day. Sticky toffee pudding, one of my favorites as well. My uncle makes the best homemade tiramisu, and one that I didn't think of earlier in the 6 o'clock hour that I'm thinking about right now this morning is, you ever go to the Keg for someone's birthday and you get, like, I think it's called like the Billy Minor cake or the Billy Minor pie. It's like ice cream cake or something like that. That exact cake you get at the Keg, one of the best desserts mankind has ever created. So let me know today on the show, National Dessert Day, one dessert you can never say no to. You always have the hankering for it. Fiona says chocolate, anything. Dolores says I would say any ice cream. Yeah, some good picks there. But for me, the number one, strawberry cheesecake. So delicious. I can't say no to that anytime. No matter how full I am from dinner, dessert, there's always room. It's 8:14. On the way, got Jefferson Airplane.
1: 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It's not just alcohol, it's drugs too. If you drive high, there will be consequences.
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0: 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It's 8:17. Hey, it's Matt. Here's Jefferson.

The Stampeders with Minstrel Gypsy. The new 88.5, The Lake. It's 8:23. Hey, it's Matt. Hope you're having a great start to your cloudy Wednesday. High of 19, chance of showers. Still, no major traffic on the QE. Things are looking good through West Niagara and Stony Creek. And hey, another reminder that later this week, Saturday, October 17th, the young ones and the family, they can take those Halloween costumes out for a test drive. And hey, everyone in the family can enjoy a nice evening out. The Moonlight Market and Movie, the great annual October event at Coronation Park this Saturday, October 17th. Coronation Park from 6 until 9 p.m. The Moonlight Market and Movie is returning. They're going to have early trick-or-treating, spooky Halloween vendors, free hot chocolate. 6:30 p.m. at Coronation Park, they're going to be showing Monsters University for the young ones there. Great Disney Pixar film that everyone in the family can enjoy. That's all happening. Get a taste of Halloween a bit early this weekend. The Moonlight Market and Movie this Saturday, October 17th. From 6 until 9 p.m. And hey, for more information, check out the events tab at 88.5thelake.fm. It's Elton and Kiki. Don't go breaking my heart on the lake.

0: morning, it's 8:30. I'm Laura Hampshire. This is 88.5 The Lake News. Here's what's making news this hour. You can vote early in the 2026 municipal election starting today in Grimsby. Advance polls open from 10 till 8 at the Peach King Center. Remember to bring your valid ID and voter information notice. Ballots can also be cast early from 10 till 6 on Sunday. Election day is October 26th. In the wake of the Stelco layoffs, the future of Canadian steel is the subject of a press conference today. The Conservative MP for Hamilton East Stoney Creek, along with the chair of his party's steel caucus, are set to speak in Burlington this morning. Stelco's president says U.S. tariffs and weaker demand are among the reasons behind 500 layoffs in Hamilton and Nanticoke. The premier will address the Empire Club of Canada today in Toronto. Doug Ford is expected to outline how the province plans to protect key sectors and build economic resilience amid trade tensions with the United States. The premier has been one of the loudest voices in Canada's trade fight with the U.S. A suspect has been arrested after a stabbing in St. Catharines. Police found a 46-year-old man suffering from serious injuries on Friday in the area of Ontario Street in the QEW. The following day, another man was taken into custody on several charges, including aggravated assault and failing to comply with a probation order. The causes of death of three whales and a dolphin from Marineland have been released. They all died after being transferred to new aquariums this summer. The necropsy results for Rain and Pikachu both identified longstanding inflammation in their digestive systems, while Osiris suffered from chronic liver disease. The findings in Spain found Jelly Bean had multiple organs with abnormalities, and inflammation was discovered in Echo's brain tissue. And the Lotto Max jackpot is climbing again. It was a record-breaking $85 million last night, but no one had the winning ticket. That means a new high of $90 million will be up for grabs in Friday's draw. In sports, the Leafs suffered a 5-4 loss to the Mammoth. The Senators were dominated by the Blues 7-2. The Habs topped the Sabres 4-3 in a shootout. The Oilers beat the Kings. The Jets got past the Wild. The Flames doubled the Ducks. And the Islanders edged the Canucks 3-2. In the MLB playoffs, the Rays have tied up the ALCS after beating the Guardians. Kawhi Leonard made his return to the Raptors as they beat the Knicks 148-98. Weather is next.
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cloudy skies remain. Low at 9 overnight. And looking ahead to tomorrow, Thursday, cloudy skies with a high of 14. Now, currently, Hamilton, Grimsby, St. Catharines at 17 degrees. With weather report, 88.

Visconti, and was the second release of Bowie's Berlin Trilogy, a very creative set of albums from David Bowie. And this really was pretty interesting and awesome album for the time. I mean, the title track, Heroes, one of my all-time favorite songs, definitely number one on the list of my favorite David Bowie songs. Some other great tunes on here, too. Beauty and the Beast, Joe the Lion, Blackout. The album was a pretty big success for David Bowie at the time. Sold over 2 million copies worldwide, but didn't top the charts anywhere around the globe. And the album, still to this day adored by critics for its, quote, artistic vision. And while we love the song Heroes, the song was the lead single from the album as the title track, but the song underperformed big time as the lead singles, didn't really chart that well, didn't sell that many copies. It wasn't until like over a decade later that the world gained massive appreciation for the hit at Live Aid. So in honor of David Bowie's 12th album, Heroes, here is him performing the title track live in 1985. Let's take a listen. Here we go.

0: It was on this day in music history, 1977. David Bowie released his 12th studio album. Yes. On the way, got the OJs.
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0: 8:47, good morning, you're on a Wednesday. Hey, it's Matt, we got Pat Benatar on the way, but first the OJs, Backstack.

0: Rated X. Here on the new 88.5, the Lake. We're playing the greatest hits of all time, 8:53. Hey, it's Matt and over at Nellis Manor here in Grimsby. They are getting in the October Halloween murder mystery spirit with their annual murder mystery event put on at Nellis Manor. And I'm joined this morning by one of the performers, one of the organizers, Lori from Nellis Manor here on the show. Lori, let our lake listeners know all about murder mystery at Nellis Manor this year.
1: 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There's a mystery brewing in Grimsby, and we're inviting you to help solve it. The Nellis Manor Museum presents Mayhem and Murder at the Manor, a live one-act murder mystery inside Grimsby's historic heritage house. Step into the world of the Radcliffe family, where secret, suspicion, and unexpected twists await. 3 years after the death of Colonel Radcliffe, another murder has shaken the household. Help is hours away, and it's up to you to play detective. With the Radcliffe family and staff all having motives, who can you trust, and who might be hiding something? Our cast has been busy rehearsing, and we're excited to welcome you for 2 weekends of mystery and live theater. Gather a few friends, bring your detective instincts, and see whether you can uncover the culprit. Performances are on October 16th, 17th, and 18th, and October 23rd, 24th, and 25th. We have Friday and Saturday evening performances, as well as Saturday and Sunday matinees. Tickets are $25 per person, and spaces are limited, so book your tickets soon. For more information, go to our website at nellismanor.ca or call 289-235-7755. We're located at 126 Main Street West in Grimsby. So come out, enjoy Mayhem and Murder at the Manor, and see if you can figure out who done it.
0: Thank you so much, Lori, for joining us here on the show. Yeah, great little interview there for a great event happening just down the road at Nellis Manor. And for more information, Ben's tab at 88.5 the lake.fm has covered too. 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
2: Good morning, it's 9 o'clock. I'm Laura Hampshire. This is 88.5, The Lake News. Here's what's making news this hour. Advance polls open in Grimsby today for the municipal election. You can skip the line and vote early at the Peach King Center from 10 till 8 today and 10 till 6 on Saturday. Bring your voter information card or a piece of ID showing your name and address. Necropsy results have been released on three belugas and a dolphin from Marineland who died after being transferred to new aquariums. The reports for Rain and Pikachu in Chicago both identified significant long-standing inflammation in their digestive systems, while Osiris suffered from chronic liver disease. In Spain, the necropsy findings identify abnormalities affecting multiple organs in Jellybean and inflammation in Echo's brain tissue, preliminarily consistent with toxoplasmosis. An arrest has been made following a stabbing in St. Catharines. Police were called to the area of Ontario Street and the QEW on Friday when they found a 46-year-old man suffering from serious injuries. He was taken to hospital while police investigated. A suspect was later taken into custody for aggravated assault, possession of a weapon, theft, and failing to comply with a probation order. The OPP is launching Project Safe Haul. The safety campaign is aimed at enhancing road safety and reducing risks associated with unsafe commercial vehicles. Throughout the three-week campaign, OPP detachments across West Region will conduct coordinated CMV inspections at various locations and remove unsafe vehicles from service. The Prime Minister is wishing Pope Leo a full and swift recovery following his successful surgery. Mark Carney says His Holiness is a source of hope and inspiration for billions around the world. He adds, while the Pope recovers, may he draw strength from the prayers of those whose lives he has touched. The 71-year-old pontiff underwent lung cancer surgery yesterday. Canada Post has unveiled new stamps celebrating one of Halloween's most enduring symbols, the jack-o'-lantern. They feature three specially designed hand-carved characters, the mummy, the witch, and the monster. The booklet of stamps can be purchased online or picked up at the post office. In sports, the Leafs fell to the Mammoth 5-4. The Habs topped the Sabres 4-3 in a shootout. The Oilers beat the Kings. The Jets got past the Wild. The Flames doubled the Ducks, while the Senators lost to the Blues 7-2. And the Islanders edged the Canucks 3-2. In the MLB playoffs, the Rays have tied up the ALCS after beating the Guardians 3-1. Kawhi Leonard made his return to the Raptors as they topped the Knicks 148-98. Weather is next.
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4: Taking a look at the forecast as we shift gears here into the 9 o'clock hour this morning. Not a lot is changing. Just cloudy skies today. Chance of showers and a high of 19. Tonight, cloudy, low of 9. And tomorrow, Thursday, cloudy with a high of 14. Hamilton, Grimsby, St. Catharines, 16 degrees right now. Weather and more.

John Telebass, Rescue Me on the new 88.5 The Lake, playing the greatest hits of all time, 9/11 here on our Wednesday morning. My name's Matt Walker. How you doing? Sweeney Todd coming up for you, but first, Don Henley, the boys of summer. And hey, speaking of summer, yesterday certainly felt like the middle of August. Certainly felt like summer.

0: greatest hits of all time. You're on 88.5 The Lake. It's 9:20. How you doing? Hey, it's Matt Roxy Roller here on The Lake Morning Show. And hey, just a reminder, coming up tomorrow, Thursday, catch the Ace Night over in Lincoln Village of Hope, Niagara. Over $35,000 to be won for week 40 of Catch the Ace. 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And if you need more information, you can go to villageofhopeniagara.org. That's their website, 905-562-3113. As well, you can actually purchase your tickets over the phone or get more info there as well. Catch the Ace Lincoln at the Village of Hope Niagara. Draw is tomorrow night at 5 o'clock. On the way, going to hear from the Steve Miller Band.
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0: 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Approaching the end of the show here late in the 9 o'clock hour. 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That's all it takes. So no matter what you're doing, where you are, get the greatest hits of all time, anytime, here on The Lake. It's 9:46. And on the way, closing things up with some Jim Croce.
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4: Taking a look at the forecast out there in and around Grimsby one final time. It's a pretty plain Jane October day. Cloudy skies, a lower chance of showers with a high at 19. Now tonight, cloudy, low at 9. And tomorrow Thursday, cooling down even further with cloudy skies and a low of 14, or a high of 14, excuse me. Now currently Hamilton, Grimsby, St. Catharines, we're still sitting at 16 degrees. There is weather and more, 88.5thelake.fm. It's 9:49. Hey, it's Matt Walker, and that is it for me. Have a great rest of your day, and we'll talk tomorrow morning starting at 5:30 on your Thursday morning. But for now, I leave you with some Mr. Jim Croce on the lake.

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the greatest hits of all time with the Moody Blues Tuesday afternoon on your Wednesday morning. And Justin Hayward, lead singer, songwriter of the Moody Blues, celebrates his milestone 80th birthday today. He was 22 years old when that song was new. Good morning, I'm Tad Yates. Have a great day with us and take us along wherever you go. Gotta have faith. Here's George Michael.

0: greatest hits of all time. Edward Baer here with Tad Yates. Last song before the next one. Do you think yesterday was the last warm, hot, sunny day for the season? I hope not. I think we might get one or two more, hopefully. Yeah, more seasonable temperatures today. Do you like wood? A lot of people love wood, and we have tickets for the Hamilton Woodworking Show coming up. A four-pack of tickets to the Hamilton Woodworking Show November 13th to the 15th at Caledonia's Riverside Exhibition Center. 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Next, we're going back to Sherlock Holmes Street, down memory lane, to a hit that was new in the summer of 78, and yours again right after this.
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10: Mainly cloudy today with a high of 19 degrees. Staying cloudy tonight with a low of 8. Tomorrow, cloudy with a high of 16. Showers Friday with a high of 15, but so far it looks like sunshine for the weekend.

the greatest hits of all time, LaBelle's Lady Marmalade, here with Ted Yates. Good morning. Coming up in a few minutes from now, something happening locally right now from the Breakfast in America album. It's Supertramp.

0: The greatest hits of all time. Good morning, I'm Chad Yates with April Wine. Rock and roll is a vicious game. Before that, Starbuck, Moonlight Feels Right. And this could be right up your alley if you're into gardening. Seed saving with the Green Herons tonight from 6 to 7 at the Pelham Public Library, Rittenhouse Branch in Vineland. You can join the Green Herons, a local youth conservation group, for a hands-on workshop to learn how to save seeds for next year. Weather pending, help harvest and prepare seeds from the pollinator and vegetable gardens. And more info on our events calendar at 885thelake.fm. And you can find more information on mayhem and murder at the Manor. It's on this Friday through Sunday. Explore a beautiful 18th century home as you attempt to unravel the murder of Jacob Radcliffe. That's at Nellis Manor, 126 Main Street West in Grimsby. Go to 885thelake.fm for more info. The history book on the shelf is always repeating itself, are some of the lyrics of this classic 70s hit by a future supergroup. What's the group? What's the song? Find out right after this on 88.5 The Lake, playing the greatest hits of all time. And thank you for telling your friends about us.
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Staying cloudy in Grimsby today with a high of 19 degrees, dropping to a low of 8 tonight. Tomorrow, staying cloudy with a high of 16 degrees. Showers on Friday with a high of 15, and it looks like sunshine for the weekend, 9 Saturday, and 14 for the high on Sunday.

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the greatest hits of all time, Homeward Bound from Simon and Garfunkel. And Paul Simon celebrated his 85th birthday yesterday. He was 24 years old when that hit was new. Good morning, I'm Chad Yates. Happy Wednesday. Are you ready? Start me up. Rolling Stones.

0: the greatest hits of all time. It's Street Hard here with Tad Yates and Tin Soldier marching along on a Wednesday morning, 2.5 weeks away from Halloween. And these surveys are always fun. The top 10 Halloween candies. This is according to a new survey by Candy Store. It's an American survey. I think ours would be different. But number one on theirs, Snickers. No, wouldn't be number one here. Number two, Reese's Peanut Butter Cups. Yes. Three, Nerds. Four, M&Ms. Five, Sour Patch Kids. Number six, Kit Kat. Now that would be much higher on our list for sure. Number seven, Hot Tamales. Eight, Bubs. Never even heard of them. Number nine, Twix. Hey, Twix are not just for kids. Oh, that's the cereal. You gotta love it. And number 10, Butterfinger. So there you have it. And Canadian Chocolate Bar Coffee Crisp would definitely be in our top 10 list. It's all good. I got some sweet sounds coming up for you. Journey, with a hit that they'll be performing 3 weeks from tonight, Wednesday, November 4th at the Scotiabank Arena. They're here up right after a movie music hit by Badfinger, not Butterfinger. Next.
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1: 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Friday and Saturday night from 8 to midnight on 88.5 The Lake.
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12: 88.5 The Lake, radar. Mainly cloudy today with a high of 19 degrees. Staying cloudy tonight with a low of 8. Tomorrow, cloudy with a high of 16. Showers Friday with a high of 15. But so far, it looks like sunshine for the weekend.

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1: The greatest hits of all time. Nick Yelder here with Chad Yates. Hot Child in the City. Hey, we had hot yesterday. One day only. Limited time offer. Did you enjoy it? Let's enjoy America now. You ever get thirsty when you listen to this?

0: The greatest hits of all time. Good morning, I'm Chad Yates with Player and Baby Come Back. What a great song. Please check out my tune teaser. It's on our Facebook page right now. What's the connection with these five classic hits? Number one, Red Red Wine by UB40. Two, Yellow Submarine by the Beatles. Three, Brown Sugar, Rolling Stones. Four is Purple Rain by Prince. And number five, Green River by CCR. And while you're there, please check out my almost forgotten hit of the day, Dreaming by Cliff Richard from the fall of 1980. You can watch official video of it from back then. And Sir Cliff Richard celebrates his 86th birthday today. He gave us some great songs back in the day. Coming up, just ahead, a Canadian supergroup in the middle of superstars Elton John and Diana Ross. Next, here on 88.5 The Lake, playing the greatest hits of all time.
1: 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I'm Tyler Park. 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
11: Staying cloudy in Grimsby today with a high of 19 degrees, dropping to a low of 8 tonight. Tomorrow, staying cloudy with a high of 16 degrees. Showers on Friday with a high of 15, and it looks like sunshine for the weekend, 9 Saturday, and 14 for the high on Sunday.

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2: Good afternoon. It's 12 o'clock. I'm Laura Hampshire. This is 88.5 The Lake News. Here's what's making news this hour. Advance polls open in Grimsby today for the municipal election. You can skip the line and vote early at the Peach King Center from 10 till 8 today and 10 till 6 on Saturday. Bring your voter information card or a piece of ID showing your name and address. Six puppies have been rescued by Hamilton police. A worker conducting tree removal at a property on the East Mountain reported several puppies in distress in an outdoor cage yesterday. Officers located eight puppies that appeared severely undernourished, with several unresponsive and one appearing deceased. They were given water and rushed to an emergency vet clinic where another was pronounced dead. Paws has taken over the investigation. Necropsy results have been released on three belugas and a dolphin from Marineland who died after being transferred to new aquariums. The reports for Rain and Pikachu in Chicago both identified long-standing inflammation in their digestive systems, while Osiris suffered from chronic liver disease. In Spain, the necropsy findings identify abnormalities affecting multiple organs in Jelly Bean and inflammation in Echo's brain tissue, consistent with toxoplasmosis. A pair of Tory MPs believe it's time to take legal action against Cleveland Cliffs for laying off workers at Stelco in Hamilton and Nanticoke. A press conference was held in Burlington this morning by the Conservative MP for Hamilton East, Stony Creek, along with the chair of his party's Steel Caucus. The CEO of the U.S.-based company is vowing to fight the feds in court. Cross-border visits by Canadian and Americans are up. StatsCan says it's the sixth consecutive month of year-over-year growth of visits to the U.S. by Canadian residents, but U.S. residents' visits to Canada also increased by 17% last month compared with the same period last year. The rise in cross-border travel comes amidst an ongoing trade war between our two countries. Check your lottery tickets. A Max Millions ticket worth $1 million was sold in Hamilton. Nobody won the Lotto Max jackpot last night, so it's going up to $90 million on Friday. In sports, there are only two games in the NHL tonight. The Canadiens visit the Capitals while the Avalanche host the Stars. The Islanders have reassigned defenseman Jesse Pulkkinen from the Trent Ironhawks to the Hamilton Hammers. It's game three tonight between the Dodgers and Brewers in the NLCS, with Milwaukee winning the first two matchups. There are seven NBA preseason games on tonight's schedule, but the Raptors are off after beating the Knicks 148-98 last night. Weather is next.
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2: Mainly cloudy today with a high of 19 degrees. Staying cloudy tonight with a low of 8. Tomorrow, cloudy with a high of 16. Showers Friday with a high of 15. But so far, it looks like sunshine for the weekend.

the greatest hits of all time. Gordon Lightfoot, the wreck of the Edmund Fitzgerald. Good afternoon, I'm Ted Yates. Coming up in a few minutes from now, the answer to my tune teaser. Right now, the Marvelettes with the original version of this song. And you can tell it's older because of the word postman in the title. Please, Mr. How about letter carrier? Would that work? We're going to deliver it right now.

0: the greatest hits of all time. It's Bond dancing on a Saturday night and listening on a Wednesday afternoon. I'm Ted Yates. And now the answer to my tune teaser. I posted 5 classic hits on our Facebook page. What's the connection? Well, the answer is song titles include fall colors. Yes, here they are. Number 1, Red, Red Wine by UB40. 2, Yellow Submarine, The Beatles. 3, Brown Sugar by the Rolling Stones. 4, Purple Rain by Prince. And number 5, Green River by CCR. So the answer being the song titles include fall colors. Watch for my next tune teaser on our Facebook page tomorrow. Coming up next, Aerosmith, who will play 2 comeback shows at Los Angeles Hollywood Bowl October 29th and November 1st, 3 years after calling off their farewell tour. The show's billed as California Dream On. Aerosmith and Friends will feature guests including The Black Crowes, Run DMC, Heart, Billy Idol, Slash, and Sammy Hagar. The farewell tour was called off after Steven Tyler injured his larynx. Coming up next, Aerosmith, one of their early hits, coming your way right after this.
1: 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Well, a new survey reveals that over 50% of Canadians are now using self-banking and investment apps like Wealthsimple, Sun Life, and more. 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
9: Mainly cloudy today with a high of 19 degrees. Staying cloudy tonight with a low of 8. Tomorrow, cloudy with a high of 16. Showers Friday with a high of 15, but so far it looks like sunshine for the weekend.

0: The greatest hits of all time. Good afternoon. I'm Ted Yates with Foreigner, Cold as Ice. Not for a while yet. Before that, we went somewhere warm. The beach. Martha and the Muffins with Echo Beach. And the beach party comes to you every Friday and Saturday night with Daryl McLean. 8 till midnight. Requests and dedications and a whole lot of fun. Here's an interesting event that's happening tomorrow night. It's the Niagara Speaker Series, a Farmer's Perspective panel discussion. That's Thursday night from 7 till 8:30 at the Brown Homestead at 1317 Pelham Road in St. Catharines. Hear directly from farmers in Niagara about how farming in the region has evolved over their years of working the land, current issues facing the agricultural sector, and innovations for the future. 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More info on this event and many others on our events calendar. 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Something else that grows? Love. And a happy-go-lucky song next here on 885 The Lake, playing the greatest hits of all time. 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
8: Staying cloudy in Grimsby today with a high of 19 degrees, dropping to a low of 8 tonight. Tomorrow, staying cloudy with a high of 16 degrees. Showers on Friday with a high of 15, and it looks like sunshine for the weekend, 9 Saturday, and 14 for the high on Sunday.

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the greatest hits of all time, Neil Diamond's Good Time hit Cherry Cherry, featuring Jeff Berry and Ellie Greenwich, super songwriters and producers, hand clapping and singing along on that one. Good afternoon, I'm Ted Yates with you too. Still haven't found what I'm looking for. If you're looking for Rock and Ray, you'll find him here after two today. Manny Wilson, tonight, beginning at six.

0: Greatest hits of all time, Canadian band Prism, Take Me Away. Good afternoon, I'm Ted Yates. Thanks for joining us again. And earlier in the show, I mentioned the top 10 best Halloween candies. How about the 10 worst Halloween candies? This is according to a new survey by Candy Store. Now, this is an American survey. A lot of these we don't even sell here. Number one on their list, candy corn. Yeah, you can buy it, but yeah, I would imagine that's near the top of the worst list. Number two, circus peanuts. Three, peanut butter kisses. Four, peeps. Peeps, isn't that more of an Easter thing? And number five, Necco wafers. They're hard to find around here. Six, wax Coke bottles. What are we going back to the 60s here? Number seven, Mary Janes. Eight, black licorice. Nine, almond joy. And 10, Smarties. So our worst list is better than their best list, I think. It's all good, though. Got some sweet treats coming up musically for you. Next, a David Bowie single from 1975 that featured a then-unknown Luther Vandross on backing vocals. It's from his ninth studio album. It's the title track, and it's yours right after this.
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10: 88.5 The Lake, radar weather.
11: Mainly cloudy today with a high of 19 degrees. Staying cloudy tonight with a low of 8. Tomorrow, cloudy with a high of 16. Showers Friday with a high of 15. But so far, it looks like sunshine for the weekend.

the 88.5 The Lake Events Cruisers rocking, then we got the music up too loud. Happens a lot. It's where all of the action is. 88.5 The Lake.

The greatest hits of all time. Good afternoon, I'm Ted Yates with a soft and soothing song from the quiet Beatle, George Harrison, My Sweet Lord.

0: the greatest hits of all time. Good afternoon. It's Crosby, Stills, Nash, and Neil Young with Ohio and the Ohio Players. Before that, with Love Roller Coaster, Up, Down, and All Around. And coming around here next, it's Rockin' Ray Michaels to take you through your Wednesday afternoon right after 2 o'clock with lots of fun stuff. And then Maddie Wilson joins you tonight beginning at 6. I'm Chad Yates, and I'll talk to you tomorrow morning after Matt Walker starts your Thursday. And please give me your answer to my posting on our Facebook page today. Name a song with a form of transportation in the title. Well, I'm looking forward to your answer. Let's see how many we can come up with. In the meantime, have a great day on the lake with us, 88.5 The Lake, playing the greatest.
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9: Staying cloudy in Grimsby today with a high of 19 degrees, dropping to a low of 8 tonight. Tomorrow, staying cloudy with a high of 16 degrees. Showers on Friday with a high of 15, and it looks like sunshine for the weekend, 9 Saturday, and 14 for the high on Sunday.

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13: We love dessert, right, Steven? Oh, yeah. The bison, maybe run out there real quick.
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14: Yes, sir.
13: Okay, it's all good then, right? Good afternoon. Happy hump day. It is 2:08. I'm Rockin' Ray Michaels with the Cast of Thousands. Thanks for joining us, Brothers Johnson.

0: yes, Ole on this hump day afternoon. National Dessert Day today, all right? National Dessert Day. You know, I love just about every dessert. And, Stephen, I know you do as well.
1: Yes, sir.
0: Okay, all right. So, what I'm asking you on the Facebook page today is, listen to this. What is one dessert that you just cannot stand? There's got to be one dessert that you just cannot stand. Let us know on the Facebook page. Stephen, are you all set to go?
1: I'm ready, sir.
0: Excellent. Hit the big red button, please.
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0: And while you're up there answering that, the one dessert you just cannot stand, you can also put down your guess for the spin of the day this afternoon. So here it is. A first time for you and a first time for me. Listen very carefully. Here it is. There it is. 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
0: Rock and Ray's radar weather forecast. We've got cloudy skies this afternoon. Cloudy tonight, down to 8 degrees overnight. Tomorrow, we've got some cloud. Could see a little sun in the afternoon, just a slight chance. High of 16 degrees, looking to Friday. Some showers in our forecast. Very windy and a high of 15 degrees. The weekend, however, brightens up. We've got more sunshine and not too bad temperatures. Right now, it's 15 degrees in Caledonia, Hamilton 15, and 16 degrees in Grimsby with Madonna.

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0: Michaels, you make me want to sweat. The greatest hits
1: of all time. And a good afternoon. Happy Hump Day, National Dessert Day today. What is one dessert you just cannot stand? Oh, there's got to be one. There's got to be something that is a dessert and you just... You know, just when you think about it, it's, oh, yeah, you know, I don't like that. Let us know on the Facebook page. While you're there, you can answer the spin of the day with Rock and Ray. All right, so, Stevie, if you want to roll it, here is your quick hit sample. Listen up very carefully. Here it is. There it is. Head over to the Facebook page right now. Get your answer up there coming up at 10 to 5. If you get the correct answer, you take home the bragging rights. All right, here's a fine track. Yes, this song was never a hit, but it became one of their most popular songs. Part of its lasting appeal is its intrigue, as it's the subject of an urban myth that reads as follows. Talking about American Girl and Tom Petty and the Heartbreakers on the Worldwide Rock and Ray Michaels Roadshow on your Hump Day afternoon. 2:38 now.

Yes, it is 2:48 on this hump day afternoon, National Dessert Day. So is there a dessert you just can't stand? Let me know on the Facebook page. You know, everybody says, I kind of like everything. There's got to be one thing.

0: thing. There's got to be one thing. Maybe, you know, anchovies topped with strawberries. I don't know. I'm just saying, you know, some kind of dessert that you just can't stand. Let me know. All right, time for another spin of the day. While you're up there putting up your what dessert you can't stand, you can also answer the spin of the day with Rock and Ray. So here is your quick hit sample. Stephen, stop. All right, here it is. Listen very carefully. Here it is. Roll it. There it is. Head over to the Facebook page right now. 2 hours from now, we're going to read all your guesses, and hopefully you get the bragging rights if you get it correct. All right, so good luck with Rock and Ray.
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0: Rock and Ray's radar weather. We got a little cloud this evening, dipping down to 8 degrees. Tomorrow, Thursday, some cloud. High of 16 degrees. Looking to Friday, some showers in our forecast. Windy and a high of 15. Currently in Beamsville, it is 18 degrees. We got 17 in Dunnville. Grimsby is 18 degrees. With Brad and Baby, I'ma want you on the Worldwide Road Show.

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1: On this hump day afternoon, National Dessert Day today. Yum. Dessert is yum. That's the bottom line, all right? There's got to be one that you don't like. If there's something you don't like as a dessert, let us know on the Facebook page. All right, then, soon to come, the impossible question of the day, brought to you by our friends at G's Hairstyling Gifts and More. They are located at 25 Cayuga Street North in beautiful downtown Cayuga. All right, so time for another spin of the day. We're going to give you your quick hit sample now, so listen up very carefully. Here it is. There it is. Head over to the Facebook page right now. Coming up, as I said, the impossible question, helping us get a little closer. It's Tina Turner. What's love got to do with it? On the Worldwide Rockin' Ray Michaels Roadshow.

0: Jackson Hawk on the Road Show with Rock and Ray. Into the Mystic on this hump day afternoon, National Dessert Day today. It is now 3:19. And, of course, the impossible question brought to you by our friends at G's Hairstyling, Gifts and More. They are at 25 Cayuga Street North in beautiful downtown Cayuga. Check them out, won't you, please? All right, it is time now to bring you the question. Let's do it in a royal salute to our fans on the Star Cam this afternoon.
1: And now.
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0: All right, please do not Google or search the answer just off the top of your head. That's where we want the answer to come from. And here's your impossible question. 20% of couples say this is a big source of stress in their marriage. What is it? Star lines are open. Would love to hear from you. 1-866-929-2556. Or you can post your answer on the Facebook page. Good luck.
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0: Rockin' Ray's radar weather, cloudy skies this evening, lows down to 8 degrees for tomorrow Thursday. We've got a mainly cloudy sky, high of 16, into Friday, taking you back into weekend. We got some showers, and it'll be windy, high of 15 degrees. Currently, it is 17 degrees in Hamilton. We've got 18 in Grimsby, Cayuga, 17 degrees. And my impossible question this afternoon, brought to you by G's Hairstyle and Gifts and More. 20% of couples say this is a big source of stress in their marriage. What is it? Call the Star Lines now, 1-866-929-2556, or take your answer to the Facebook page, and good luck.

afternoon, 3:38, National Dessert Day. What is that one dessert you just can't stand? Let us know on the Facebook page. Okay, we're going to give you another spin of the day before we get to the question. So listen up. Here it is. Listen very carefully. There it is. All right. If you think you know what that is, take it to the Facebook page right now. Now, the impossible question brought to you by our friends at G's Hairstyle and Gifts and More. They're at 25 Cayuga Street North in Cayuga. Goes like this. 20% of couples say this is a big source of stress in their marriage. What do you think it is? 1-866-929-2556 on the Rock and Ray Michael Starlines, or you can post on the Facebook page. Do it now. Get your answer into us. Tears for Fears. And

0: friend Andy Kim and Baby I Love You on the Road show. It is 350 with Rock and Ray. It is time to find out what the actual answer is today to the impossible question brought to you by our friends at G's Hairstyling Gifts and More.
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0: All right, today's question went like this. 20% of couples say this is a big source of stress in their marriage. And I asked you, what is it? So let's go to our Facebook page, find out what you had to say this afternoon. Okay, Marilyn says leaving dirty clothes on the floor. Ron says putting toilet paper on the wrong way. My buddy Bob says in-laws can't be money. That's 98%. Crystal says, who gets the remote? Alice, what to spend their money on? Lakeshore Dale says, the strange man hiding under the bed. Okay. Gigi says, who scoops the kitty-littered clumps? Nice. Nan said, money. Lynn says, jobs. Peter said, obviously, the toilet seat. Women are always... always leaving it down. There you go. Anthony said, what TV station to watch? Barbara says, kids. Paul the Fry Guy says, financial disagreements. Joycelyn said, household chores. And Annette said, not liking the same TV programs. Okay, we're going to go to the Star Lines. We have one of our regular callers, and that is Lynn. Take it away.
3: Lynn from Cambridge. I'm going to guess credit card debt.
0: Thank you, Lynn. All right, we're going to go over to Holly now. She's standing by right now. Holly, what do you think it is? Go ahead.
4: Well, I know 100% will say finances are a big stress. And seeing as we've just said goodbye to Thanksgiving weekend, how about extended family?
0: How about it? Good one. Let's find out what the actual answer is. Roll it, please, Stephen. Thank you very much. Here it is. 20% of couples say this is a big source of stress in their marriage. I'm just the messenger. What is it? 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
0: Rock and Race radar weather forecast. We have some cloud this evening, down to 7 degrees. Now tomorrow, cloudy skies. Then it turns into a mix of sun and cloud by the roadshow in the afternoon. High of 16 degrees. But tomorrow night, we have a chance of showers going into Friday. Periods of rain after midnight. Risk of a thunderstorm. Could see 10 to 15 millimeters of rain as we head into Friday, where you'll get more showers. Windy and a high of 15. Currently, it is 16 degrees in Dunnville. We got 17 in Beanfield. Grimsby, 17 degrees on the Worldwide Rock and Rain Michael's Roadshow. Soon to come, we have the news coming your way at 4 o'clock with Holly Lynn. And don't forget, get your answer on the Facebook page for the spin of the day. And good luck coming up at 10 to 5.

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2: Good afternoon. It is 4 o'clock. I'm Holly Lynn. This is 88.5, The Lake News. Here's what's making news this hour. Three teen boys are facing charges after police say they crashed a stolen SUV in East Hamilton. Yesterday afternoon, the SUV was speeding in the area of London Street North and Roxborough when it careened into a parked car. The trio ran off. Officers caught two 14-year-olds and one 15-year-old after a brief chase, and on them, they found a BB gun, a can of bear spray, and keys to the stolen SUV. Toronto police are announcing the arrest of seven men, including three members of the military. This comes after an abduction investigation uncovered hundreds of rounds of ammunition, allegedly stolen from the armed forces. Chief Myron Demke says search warrants also turned up 3D printed guns, silencers, and drugs.
3: Whether you are a member of the military or a member of police service or a public official, no one is above the law. Our officers will always follow the evidence wherever it leads, and they will act on it.
2: Police would not comment on possible connections between the seven men. Documents show the province is barring three career colleges from being able to offer student financial assistance until at least 2030. An order in May meant that six schools, including four Academy of Learning locations, could not access OSAP for this year. The order followed government inspections that raised serious concerns about OSAP usage at some schools. And it appears Canadians are slowly returning to the U.S. StatsCan says we made 1.9 million return trips from the states last month, a 6.8% increase compared to the same time last year. Overall, though, that number was still 31.1% lower than in September of 2024. And the town of Lincoln is celebrating a business in Beamsville that's now in its 75th year of operation. National Socket Screw Manufacturing Limited, established in 1951, is a third-generation family-operated business. From its home in Lincoln, the company supplies industries across Canada and around the world. The Milwaukee Brewers look to extend their lead in the NLCS as it shifts to Los Angeles for Game 3 tonight. They have a 2-0 series lead on the two-time defending World Series champion Dodgers. Toronto FC hosts Orlando City SC tonight at BMO. And after 16 games in the NHL last night, there are just two tonight. Montreal visits Washington while Colorado hosts Dallas. The Leafs, they are back home tomorrow night to Buffalo. Weather is next.
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6: Rock and Race Radar. Why do we got some cloudy skies this evening? And again, low down to 7 degrees. Tomorrow, we've got a mix of sun and cloud. By the afternoon, high reaching 16 degrees. Tomorrow evening, we got a little rain rolling in. And then on Friday, more showers in the forecast. Windy and 15. Currently, it is 16 degrees in Dunnville. We have 17 in Beamsville. And it is 16 degrees in Caledonia. There's weather and more in the Worldwide Rock and Ray Michaels Roadshow. 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
1: National Dessert Day today. Is there a dessert that you just can't stand? Let me know on the Facebook page when you're up there putting your guest down for the spin of the day, please, okay? All right, so we're going to give you another spin sample. Just a reminder, gas prices are on, well, they're on the fall tonight. Gas is coming down 3 cents a liter at midnight tonight. However, diesel is expected to rise 7 cents at midnight. So regular gasoline coming down 3 cents, diesel going up 7 cents midnight tonight. So if you need gas, wait till tomorrow. If you need diesel, you better get it today. That's the only way I can put it. All right. All right. Time for that spin of the day now. Here it is. Listen very carefully. Roll it. There it is. Take that to the Facebook page, and good luck. Coming up in about a half an hour. Get your answer on the Facebook page. Now, if you think you know what it is, and of course, we wish you all the bragging rights. Now, tomorrow night, if you happen to be, you ever want to be a lion, lions are great people. I happen to be a lion as myself. And tomorrow night, there'll be an open house at the Cayuga Legion upstairs at 6:30. They're holding a kind of like a community awareness, because they want to start a Lions Club in Cayuga. And they're asking the community to come on out, meet some of the great Lion people. That they're fabulous people. Lions are great. Everybody's great, but Lions, you know, they really like to give back and help out in the community. So if you can be a part of it tomorrow evening at the Cayuga Legion, it's 6:30 upstairs, all right? And go on in to meet the Lions. They want to start a Lions Club in Cayuga. I think that's a great idea. So get your answer on the Facebook page now. 10 to 5, good luck.
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1: Rock and Rain's radar weather, cloudy this evening, down to 7 degrees. Tomorrow we have a mix of sun and cloud. High of 16 by the roadshow in the afternoon. Then into tomorrow evening, you got some cloud, periods of rain beginning after midnight going into Friday. Could be 10 to 15 millimeters of rain. And the overnight low will dip down to 13 degrees. But that will rise to 20 by Friday morning, believe it or not. Then Friday, we have showers, windy, and the temperature will drop a little to about 15 degrees. Right now, it is 16 degrees in Cayuga, 17 in Grimsby, St. Catharines, 17 degrees with Bob Singer.

Greatest hits of all time on the Roach Show with Rock and Ray Michaels on this hump day afternoon. All right, it is time for another spin of the day. We're going to give you your sample. We're getting closer to it now, so listen very carefully. We're going to bring it to you right now. Here it is. All right, Stephen, if you want to roll, please take it away. There it is. Now get your answer on the Facebook page. Don't waste time. If you think you know what it is, get it up there. If you're not quite sure, take a guess. And good luck coming your way at 10 to 5. All right, so we've got one more for you coming your way. So good luck, and we wish you all the bragging rights. Here are the foundations now. Build me up, Buttercup, on the Roach Show.

just a reminder, if you're just getting out of work right now, maybe you're just getting in your vehicle and you have been listening to the radio, gas prices are falling at midnight, 3 cents a liter. But diesel, on the other hand, shooting up 7 cents. Diesel going up 7 cents at midnight. So gas comes down at midnight, 3 cents. Diesel fires up to 7 cents. That's right, going up 7 cents at midnight tonight. Wow. All right, and they pass the savings along on to the consumers and stuff like that, especially the, you know, big trucks and stuff like that, delivery companies. Well, somebody's got to pay for it, I guess, and it just keeps getting passed down to us people. Just saying, that's my rant. All right, here it is, your final spin of the day. Listen very carefully. Roll it, Stevie. There it is. All right, get your answer on the Facebook page. I will tell you what I think it is. Coming your way, 10 to 5. In the meantime, Redbone, come and get your love on the Worldwide Rock and Ray Michaels Roadshow.

listening to 88.5 The Lake on your Amazon Echo is easy. Just say, Alexa, play 88.5 The Lake. It's that easy. Playing the greatest hits of all time. 88.5 The

Doug and the Slugs, and Too Bad on the Road Show, Rockin' Ray Michaels, 4:48 now. Coming up next, we're going to do the deed. That's right, we're going to read all your guesses for the spin of the day. Wishing you all the bragging rights, I will tell you what I think it is. That's all coming up in a couple of moments. Don't go away from your radio.

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0: Rock and Ray's radar weather forecast. We got some clouds tonight, down to 7 degrees. Now, tomorrow, you'll start the day with some cloud. Then we got a mix of sun and cloud by the road show in the afternoon. High reaching 16 degrees. Looking to Friday, we got some showers, windy conditions, and a high of 15. Currently, 17 degrees in West Lincoln and Grimsby. 16 degrees in Dunnville. It's 4:52 on the road show with Rock and Ray. Let's do it. Right off, we go to the Facebook page. We're going to find out what you have guessed for the spin of the day. Wishing you all the bragging rights. All right, so let's start it now. Lakeshore Dale says Rock and Roll Heaven by the Righteous Brothers. Rick says I Know Her When I See Her by the Cooper Brothers. Charlie says Cecilia, Simon and Garfunkel. Stephen, Seasons in the Sun, Terry Jacks. Sue says, in capitals, I got it today, Rock and Ray. It is Suspicious Minds by the one and only Elvis, I think. LOL. Very nice. Let's see here. Jennifer said, hey, Rock and Ray, guest from the school bus for the spin of the day is Beast of Burden by the Stones. Grant said Rebel Rouser by Duane Eddy. Great tune. Who else we got here? Let's see here. Just going down this list here. Got a whole bunch of... Wow. Okay. Patty said Heart of Gold, Neil Young. Mary says Jefferson Starship Miracles. Nancy, Cecilia by Simon and Garfunkel. Matthew says What You Gonna Do Now, Pablo Cruz. Kathy says Seasons in the Sun by Terry Jacks. Jamie, Galveston, Glenn Campbell. Nick says Ventura Highway, America. Annette, Do What Diddy Diddy by Manfred Mann. Bob, my buddy down Niagara, says Seasons in the Sun, Terry Jacks. My buddy Justin in Beansville, Suspicious Minds by Elvis. Dave said Galveston and All the Lovers in the World. And Dave, another Dave, says, Start Me Up by the Rolling Stones. Okay, so there we have it. Stephen, y'all ready?
1: I'm ready, sir.
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0: All right, I am also saying it is Seasons in the Sun by Terry Jacks. Roll it, my brother. BJ Thomas, a rock and roll lullaby. Wow. Thank you, everyone, for your answers. Let's regroup again tomorrow. We'll put our arms over each other's shoulders and try to figure out tomorrow's spin of the day worldwide. Thank you. I'm Rockin' Ray Michaels. This is BJ Thomas.

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2: Good afternoon. It is 5 o'clock. I'm Holly Lynn. This is 88.5 The Lake News. Here's what's making news this hour. Keys to a stolen vehicle, bear spray, and a BB gun in the hands of police after three teen boys, just 14 and 15 years old, crashed an SUV in East Hamilton. Police say the stolen SUV was speeding when it collided into a parked car yesterday afternoon. The boys ran, but police, after a brief chase, arrested them. Toronto police are charging seven men, including three military members, after an organized crime and kidnapping probe. Chief Myron Demkew says drugs and 3D printed guns are just a few things seized by officers since July.
3: Our officers also seized silencers and more than 2,700 rounds of ammunition that included live ammunition and blanks. Almost all of this ammunition was allegedly stolen from the Canadian Armed Forces.
2: Investigators are still looking into possible connections between the accused. More Canadians are venturing back stateside. New data from StatsCan shows we made 1.9 million return trips from the U.S. last month by car and plane. That is a 6.8% jump compared to the same time last year, but overall travel is still down by just over 31% compared to September of 2024. And the Canadian Food Inspection Agency is recalling some Farm Boy, La Centre, and Life Smart organic cheeses because of possible listeria contamination. They say contaminated food may not look or smell spoiled, but it can still make you sick. And doors at Beamsville's National Socket Screw Manufacturing have now been open for 75 years. The third-generation family-operated business started in 1951, specializing in Canadian-made threaded rod and fastening products. The town is congratulating the company on this major milestone. The Milwaukee Brewers look to extend their lead in the NLCS as they shift to Los Angeles for Game 3 tonight. They have a 2-0 series lead on the two-time defending World Series champion Dodgers. Toronto FC welcomes Orlando City SC tonight at BMO. The Reds are 4 points out of a playoff spot with just 2 games left. And after 16 games in the NHL last night, there are just 2 tonight. Montreal visits Washington while Colorado hosts Dallas. The Leafs, they are back home tomorrow night to Buffalo. Weather is next.
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6: Rockenrade's radar weather forecast for this evening. Cloudy skies down to 7 degrees. Tomorrow, it'll start out as cloudy, but then we'll have sun and cloud by the roadshow in the afternoon and a high reaching 16 degrees. Into Friday, as I take you into the weekend, after this short work week, then I'm on holidays. A shower, it's windy at a high of 15. Currently, 16 degrees in Hamilton. We have 16 degrees in Caledonia. It is 17 degrees in Grimsby. 5:04 on the Worldwide Roadshow.
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done so. All right, now, if you're just getting to your vehicle and you didn't hear that, good news. Gas prices are dropping 3 cents a liter at midnight tonight. Now, if you missed the other part of the news, well, diesel is going up 7 cents tonight at midnight. Oh, man, I'm telling you, crazy. It's The Drive Home and Rock and Rain, one of my favorite tunes with Paul McCartney and Wings and Band on the Run on the Worldwide Road Show. Happy National Dessert Day.

0: Greatest hits of all time, Charity Brown, and Take Me in Your Arms and Rock Me on the hump day drive home on National Dessert Day today. Listen, you doing anything at Halloween night? It's going to be great. Rock and Rage Retro Rockers. We're going to be invading Dunnville's Mudcat Bowling Entertainment Center, as we do every year. It's a blast. So join us there. 8 p.m. we hit the stage. That's the Mudcat Bowling Entertainment Center in Dunnville. Saturday, October 31st, Halloween night. It's going to be a lot of fun. All right, coming up at 5:30, must be true if you heard it on the radio. Scotty B's in with Not Headline News. We're going to hear about this. This is a great idea. 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That's all coming your way, 5:30. 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
0: Rock and Rage radar weather forecast. Cloudy tonight, down to 7 degrees. For tomorrow, we've got some cloud to start your day. However, sun and cloud by the afternoon, high of 16. Into Friday, some showers, windy, and a high reaching only 15 degrees. Right now, it is 15 degrees in Caledonia, 17 in Grimsby. Hamilton, 15 degrees with Wild Cherry.

0: Greatest of all time, Tony Orlando and Dawn with Rock and Ray Michelson. Knock three times. It is 5:30 now and time for that fun, entertaining feature we call...
1: It must be true because I heard it on the radio. It must be true. It must be true.
0: Over to Scotty B now.
2: This is not headline news. Guitar Center is dropping its ban on customers playing Stairway to Heaven, but replacing it with a ban on anything by Ed Sheeran. Michael Douglas sold weed in college to pay tuition. 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
2: It's National Stop Bullying Day. But without bullies, we wouldn't have had most of the good movies in the 80s. And today is National Pet Obesity Awareness Day. But you're already aware and realize that many times dogs look like their owners. This is not headline news on the Rock and Ray Michaels Roadshow.
0: Thank you, Scotty B. All right, here it is. This is a great idea. This next story here, I'm sitting here and I listen to the story and I'm like, you know, this really makes a lot of sense. Maybe we should start doing this in our areas here. Listen, it's a nonprofit and they turn vacant lots, into free fruit orchards. How cool is that? We could do vegetables. Well, whatever, right? But here it is.
4: We had like almost the entire school out here digging holes, moving saplings, sprinkling sulfur. I planted the tree second from the far right.
5: The Giving Grove is a wonderful partner for us. They do training, they do workshops.
6: This little orchard we're standing in here now started a national movement, and I think it's one of Kansas City's best kept secrets. I think people have an easy time falling in love with what we're doing. You know, planting fruit trees is something everyone can agree with.
0: And just think, you don't need a truck to get to the, if it's local, right? You got the vacant lots. You do vegetable gardens, a community kind of thing. Or fruit for whatever in the summertime. I thought that was a great idea. I think it's great. Finally this afternoon, this poor woman. She was left trapped alone inside an urgent care clinic after employees closed for the night.
7: I popped my head out and said, hello, hello. Very shocking. Just like, I can't believe this just happened to me. Because literally when I was thinking in my head, sitting there at 10 past 8, I was like, they would never lock me in. That's crazy talk. That only happens in movies or on a show. About 10 past 8, I was like, huh, it's kind of quiet. Not sure what's going on. And then I felt a little funny because you always feel funny popping out of the door when you're in a doctor's office. As soon as I got near the door and pressed the door immediately, and it was so shrill and loud, it startled me. Maybe let them know and remind them that you're in the room if you're there and you're close.
0: And her final word was,
8: goodbye.
0: There you go. And that, my brothers and sisters, is what we call...

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Don't forget, gas prices falling tonight, midnight, expected to drop about 3 cents. Diesel is going up 7 cents tonight at midnight. So if you need diesel, get it today. Hopefully things subside a little bit for us here. Here's Styx and Lainey on the Worldwide Rockin' Ray Michaels Roadshow. Celebrity birthday shout-out soon to come.

0: Greatest hits of all time on the road. Joe and Rock and Ray, that's Toto in Africa. It is 5:52 now. It's time for celebrity birthday shout-outs.
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0: Happy birthday going out to former SNL star Jay Farrow is 39 today. Stacey Keibler is 47. Pop star Usher, 48. Dixie Chick star Natalie Maines is 52. Thomas Dolby is 68. Greg Evigan is 73. And Ralph Lauren is 87 today. So happy birthday. Now it's time for the big ones. Local celebrity birthday shout-outs. Rock and Rage Retro Rockers. Boys, take it away. Happy birthday going out to Zena Hess today. Wanda McKenzie Raymond. Vicky Reed Chason. Grace Donnelly. Sonia Wiggins, and a former radio colleague friend of mine, good guy, Mike Cancellara in Toronto, all celebrating birthdays today. Now, if you have a birthday and you want Rock and Ray to announce it, all you do, go to the website, email me the information, and we'll include you or that person you want mentioned in celebrity birthday shoutouts.
2: 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I'm Tyler Park. 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
0: Rock and Rage Radar weather, cloudy tonight, down to 7 degrees. Tomorrow, cloudy. with sun and cloud by the afternoon and a high of 16. So you start day off with some cloud. Friday showers, windy, and 15 right now. It is 16 degrees in Beamsville, 15 in Dunnville, Grimsby, 16 degrees on the roadshow, 557. That is it for me. I'm out of fun. I got to run. Have yourself a super fine divine. Wednesday. I keep saying Thursday. Why am I saying that? I don't know. Oh, Dino, stop it. I make mistakes, too. I'm not perfect. Okay, although I think... Stephen, if you could give me a hand here, please.
11: Yes,
0: let's
11: sir.
0: Get Ms. Perfect up into the saddle. There you go, girl. All right, you guys have a great night, and I'll talk to you right after Ted Yates tomorrow afternoon at 2 p.m. Matt Wilson is coming up next. Holly's got news at 6. I'm Rockin' Ray Michaels, and you are number one to me. See you again. Bye-bye.
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2: Good evening. It is 6 o'clock. I'm Holly Lynn. This is 88.5 The Lake News. Here's what's making news this hour. Three teen boys are facing charges after police say they crashed a stolen SUV in East Hamilton. Yesterday afternoon, the SUV was speeding in the area of London Street North and Roxborough when it careened into a parked car. The trio got out and ran off. Officers caught two 14-year-olds and one 15-year-old after a brief chase, and on them found a BB gun, a can of bear spray, and keys to the stolen SUV. Toronto police are announcing the arrest of seven men, including three members of the military. This comes after an abduction investigation uncovered hundreds of rounds of ammunition allegedly stolen from the armed forces. Chief Myron Demkew says search warrants also turned up 3D-printed guns, silencers, and drugs.
3: Whether you are a member of the military or a member of police service or a public official, no one is above the law. Our officers will always follow the evidence wherever it leads, and they will act on it.
2: Police would not comment on possible connections between the seven men. Planned work to remove bike lanes on Bloor Street will still go ahead despite protests. Work was halted by protesters last night. Ontario's transportation minister says that the bike lanes on Bloor Street West will still come out, despite opposition. Now, a Hamilton woman is facing charges after trying to stop crews from removing those lanes on Bloor. Protesters, including the woman, went into the bike lane where police say she sat on one of the curb barriers, interfering with its removal. Officers cautioned her to move, but she didn't and was arrested. And it appears Canadians are slowly returning to the U.S. Stats Canada says we made 1.9 million return trips from the States last month, a 6.8% increase compared to the same time last year. Overall, though, that number was still 31.1% lower than in September of 2024. And the town of Lincoln is celebrating a business in Beamsville that's now in its 75th year of operation. National Socket Screw Manufacturing Limited, established in 1951, is a third-generation family-operated business. From its home in Lincoln, the company supplies industries across Canada and around the world. The Milwaukee Brewers look to extend their lead in the NLCS as they shift to Los Angeles for Game 3 tonight. They have a 2-0 series lead on the two-time defending World Series champion Dodgers. Toronto FC hosts Orlando City SC tonight at BMO, and after 16 games in the NHL last night, there are just two tonight. Montreal visits Washington, while Colorado hosts Dallas. The Leafs, they're back home tomorrow night to Buffalo. Weather is next.
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8: Cloudy tonight, down to 7 degrees. Tomorrow, cloudy with sun and cloud by the roadshow in the afternoon. High 16. Friday, showers, windy and 15. Saturday, sunny and 10. Have a great hump night. I'm Rockin' Ray Michaels. I'll talk to you tomorrow afternoon right after 10 to 2 p.m. Matt Wilson is next.

88.5 The Lake, playing the greatest hits of all time. Mason Williams, Classical Gas. It's Matty Wilson. I've got Phil Collins in the next 5 minutes. And right now, Earth, Wind, and Fire on 88.5 The Lake.

0: 88.5 The Lake playing the greatest hits of all time. Brian Adams, Phil Collins before him. It's Maddie. The Leafs ending their road trip out west with a 5-4 loss against Utah last night, almost mounting a bit of a comeback in the third. A nice goal from Gavin McKenna, but it was all too little, too late. The Leafs back at home tomorrow against the Sabres, who also lost last night to the Habs in a shootout. The puck drop is set for 7 p.m. at Scotiabank Arena between the Leafs and the Sabres tomorrow. The Niagara Ice Dogs will be back at home tomorrow as well. They're taking on the Sioux Greyhounds. And we have got more of the greatest hits of all time on the way. The Eagles are up next.
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0: 88.5 The Lake playing the greatest hits of all time. Tom Middleton covering Todd Rundgren with It Wouldn't Have Made Any Difference. It's Matty Wilson. I've got the Stampeders coming up. And right now, Kenny Rogers with a gambling song on 88.5 The Lake.
1: On a warm summer's evening, on a train bound for nowhere, I met up with a gambler. We were both too tired to sleep, so we took turns of staring

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0: 88.5 The Lake playing the greatest hits of all time. Cat Stevens, The Stampeders with Wild Eyes before that. It's Maddie Wilson. The Welland Public Library is running a one-time book sale this Saturday. They're going to have tons of gently used books, lots of material to keep you up to date on your autumn reading list. 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Or you can purchase a new Welland Public Library tote and fill that with books for just $7. They're also going to be accepting $1 plus a non-perishable food donation for the library's community food pantry as payment. Every purchase supports the library. 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We have got Carly Simon on the way next.
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Playing the greatest hits of all time on 88.5 The Lake, Eric Clapton, Promises from 1978. It's Matty Wilson. Here are the Supremes on 88.5 The Lake.

0: 88.5 The Lake, playing the greatest hits of all time, Marshall Tucker Band. It's Maddie Wilson. 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If you're into crafting, crocheting, knitting, quilting, or sewing, you are welcome to stop by, enjoy some casual conversations, tasty refreshments and baked goods, and a fun weekly project. 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That's at the Creekside Country Market. We have got Blondie and the Beatles on the way after this.
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88.5 The Lake playing the greatest hits of all time, the Wilson Sisters and Heart from 1976. It's Maddie, and we're going to hear from Gail Garnett coming up. Three Dog Night on the way, and right now, a love song from the Bee Gees on 88.5 The Lake.

0: 88.5 The Lake, playing the greatest hits of all time. Chic. It's Maddie. The Village of Hope Niagara Food Bank has updated its fall hours. They are now open. The thrift store is open from 10 a.m. till 4 p.m. Monday through Saturday. And on Thursdays, they're open 10 a.m. till 5 p.m., that extra hour on the Thursday. And the food bank itself is open from 10 a.m. to 2 p.m. Monday through Friday. 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